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0: 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Emu wodo confirm. What is to do a jinai? What is to do a wheelchair ampara? They are making or your young couple and massam. When I see hey, intend it will be a me, I didn't say what the nurse did, dear, my dear, you know. When your uncle pointed in an account of my missy, it was to reveal and confirm God's word. In the uncle ponas on that mass, my phone, what all that's and cheddy, and ye and Yamaho, I checked that horno. All them mahon, more to confirm what is to do with there, and para there, they are the king, Yamin, why they, what that modeka. And they are about to know they can be so I hear for no one me be John chapter harvest ha na me da chiro nti me hear confirmation bia bim or over it me repeat in ye nti me chiro we ye na ti as nti 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
0: 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Thomas, sorry, I don't know. See, Jesus, some major way department, my man, we will say, my friends, and what's one crown on Jinzi? Say, Binu Muhammad, Bejas, and Mujizia, that means send Chedi Bezimwichi, yes, go.
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0: 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And so that is what God must allow his people to do. And come on, come for no way. Mobe and ask them to do baby or go do home. That is one. Now, second purpose, sir, that I'm finding Biba in the day. It was for the profit of the entire congregation. And come on, mama, as I for no say, be a equal currency, the man, currency, oh yeah, I didn't grind. And I'm going to, what's the talk right there? 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
1: 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There's no unknown language in the original Greek. It is only tongues. Or gloss up and oho. Into writers no justify modoka cano. No what in adjectives abe shah. Yeah, wo unknown tongues na wana wana. It is not in the Bible. It is not in the Greek. Into the Sinada and S N Ye, Neja Masof will be wapi when you fun aj when you menti. What did in summer what come out young food the ashes with him now? They were Kasa Yakasa Fuhoro and the Okacha Yankopon Kutin, no Hana Hanado, and Okacha Nipa. It was not there. The whole concept of 1 Corinthians chapter 12 up to 14, or Kasafa, Glossa Hun, our ye, Kasa, what kind you put with chassis? Then the poor chassis cadet. 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

0: Abo no Sia Peace 104.3 FM Sunia de Shimai Ma. 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
1: 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Your brother and son of Pay Red Renya soon Yada, a Soto, and from a bow, our bow, or that say D, a KK Pepra Adaroma, Wamagan of Wignatia, Sierra, say Ampa, Adepa, and the Tonho, so open IB a standard roofing sheeter, Ubenya be at your mouth, aluminium roofing sheet, a B, Oho, Samson a standard roofing, and a iron rod, cement, a prego, Dadua. A dance here fit your chassis, query your company, baby, if in Chamade, and one can be a KK paper roofing, not Daruma, and now Ode Eberdum War. Shannon Song, Sir Ubetime Afra Pibiato was 0244 912 100, and now AFRD Mampontin, and here 0544 868 069. 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
2: The local government ministry is going to insist on everybody paying what they are supposed to pay. If we collected the basic rates that everybody is supposed to pay as city authority, if we collected the property rates that everybody is supposed to pay as a city authority, if we collected the market rate, if we collected all the rates that everybody is supposed to pay to the city authority, I'm very confident that problems like this will not be beyond our capacity. All these factories that are standing there, all the structures that are standing, are supposed to be paying to the assemblies because it is their physical presence here that is causing the waste. And if you follow the polluter pays principle, you are the person causing the waste. You are the one to pay for the waste.
0: Now, I'm an answer one of my way and wo bokoko ene oche mu se wo mo yoma dwene se wo mo do wo mo hu nyina ebeto common fund ne nko aso eno no mbe som no mo de ahwe atu efi no ase de a etituru ngra 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de atu efi ase.
2: The waste should not be paid for from common fund. Common fund is to be distributed to the rest of the country. So you cannot choose to come and live in Accra, and common fund that should come to me in Nadoli will be used to pay for your lifestyle in Accra. If you are living in Accra, pay for your waste in Accra. If you have a factory here and the factory is generating waste, you, the factory owner, the profit that you are making, it will be unfair for you not to be held accountable for the waste that is generated. It is your factory that has brought all the human beings that are living in the neighborhood. If you understand the economics, people want to live close to their workplace. So it is all the factories that are here that are drawing the crowd because people want to live close to their workplace. And it's the human beings that are living near the factories that are generating the waste.
0: Nimpuntio ensam so nananom ahemfu dwumadie ena fe asomu dwumadie ahodo yera mahama ayarega nsem nyina yesentwe ni William Gentu ene bo anoma yesakan
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3: 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In country, we do not have insurance in this one. We can be to me a poor bit me, not a mood room, or not to me at all.
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0: 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So one person, a boy. A da business is so near deno a tiba form said by a Ghana for so and who bad you a modia and omo form is a woman I AC form said by ya sa 720 Ghana cities in one ya peniso said no one more and charge you know one bad in a finchem now for shipping lines a hood one woman ni Ghana han woman freeman on in one more babi go may you move woman your margin is one betriano woman to video see ayoyo Samsung offer so Eddie ato shipping lines in one nim ya woman ya juma ewa Ghana hamon on shipping lines ano. And so, one more for Bunny and Nidia, Emma, my Ghana, Sabe. Uko Roman for us as one year Roman for Ayano, and Lubina Beye. Yes, what about Ghana, Hana, Sabi, Ghana, Yam Fambrani, Adinia, who intend now so so by Baby, Debbie, Sabi, a tin, it's a and kind, just upon Tenso for me from Kunkudi. One more, Sam Brani, Shaye, Honomono, one bed is of Finchem. The Eram Watin Sansu to Judge him, who say, and you may be any one more, yea, a Juma Ewa Ghana, as you swa. Any who quite says, Sansu Shayan and Penny for the Abano, Obebu. Nimitia, I was so much no mudiso. Ne was a gun and penny for a tre, and my sanches, you know, one more ediso into one more form and easy form.
5: A got you 4 catcher minutes, and I say, Yabre, any meetings. A got you 4 catcher minutes, and I say, Yabre, any promises. A got you 4 catcher minutes, and I say, Yabre, any moon train. Any got you 4 catcher minutes, and I say, Yabre, action now. Minister, near on your Juma, Ghana 4, and now His Excellency John Dramani Mahama. Ediashenensano, so onye. Minister na anya dia, anya dia ne Traders Advocacy Group e kan se. 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
7: Who are not going to say, I'm going to be here to be before we get here. When you have been a sample, it is our kind of say, one of our teacher. Finance minister here in Nunzia, on a cross number of office here, 5 billion, the Amar Bank is only who soon can carry it. The three, or better, they are bit million. The known IS say, you may be a day in the Nakam to deal any casino to me a young Piato, and was set on my assembly here in the Atlas, Isimu Kunda, not be in whom a ceremony could not see. Now, the parliament is not to see a human, never win a year by the coup. If people say a car number, Sikabia and she, in the Nubia, Rambo, MPP Policy Committee on Finance and Economy, I don't want to turn high, no matter how low. Only the exchange rate is high, a quarter, no, the exchange rate is low. About the exchange rate differential. Next exchange rate differential, but I won't set it, and I'm not setting it.
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10: So I come out with a show, and I bought peri-peri. The Bronica had been one. At the end of the show, yeah. That's how young sweat to Musue.
11: Wobe packing a farmer, Martin's liver salt, a chakwai, and tem, and she and she will glass him at a Martin's liver salt, no back one, no, no, dear goom.
10: Ube who say, eh, who a glass in the moon, no one, no. 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
0: I was here for Cassia Bono, S.C., Yadia Seda, I can come for tea and can't pay a yame, mammy, be a maqua for my name.
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1: Yumakuno, a KK Paper Roofing Company Limited. Woman of which I said, the Yomabo Dance Money, Sanso, and a Lawson Herbal Center. By 20 disinfectant, Onga, Ile, Yamvita, and Mufredi Momo Yafe, Emma Mumbo, Eritia, Asuna
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12: 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that is in kind
0: eh uno no
12: ha o chibre me nya me kopedia bronze sia our pharmacy, chemical, na herbal shop, biya bemi.
19: Fre 0248-619-999.
12: And 0242-133-577. 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
20: She said, yeah, to biya, dear. And so she knew shop. report no wahin minya so menem ponsu ye enso hwi ni ubotom
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22: Africa green tea di
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5: 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Thanks to you computer clinic. 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A friend wa hume isu. 0545252880.
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8: My lovely.
9: Ewurade ayadum ama machine fie ya KKP Pra Company Limited roofing papay and am the boss so be da mada
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9: Cynthia
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9: metal trusses and egusuo and we be ko twadua and forest commission task force akwachi no
10: Davida
9: ah ensure to run from afasa dia so so a we da
10: di
11: KKP Pra roofing
9: e hon your tall long span and say IBR and self lock no after standard sheet say aluminum galvanized and aluminium type size and color bia otwama wo enfiedi ebon so da form
11: KK Paper Roofing Company
9: but on building materials ni nyere dikositri and cry wo wo dobro achimata and sawam road and amrehia dodowa road for 0244912100 and 0242662004 Kumasi Faude Mamponchi road for 0544684069 KK Paper Roofing and an quality nti abrofo for Europe abobona basu wa Ghana
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9: A radio community will be able to see that.
12: Me millionaire.
13: Me the billboard gets
12: here. Ebe si me ex ni fi energy ho.
13: Ah, on my trust to say.
12: Chemi.
13: Ma hate
11: it. Me die. 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
13: Insta.
11: Me su ma hate
13: it. Tell yourself, hey, ye millionaire.
12: Enye ba ku anami enu.
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12: Millionaire.
13: Usumbia.
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13: That could be a
12: bundle.
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13: na top ya.
12: Telecel cash wallet,
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12: fixed broadband. 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
13: Let's phone who do?
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2: FM
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1: 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1109 Thanks to Computer Clinic, say your health our priority. Or this way, chocolate drink and pay. The only here is so say you make a norma and a wobble each dom. Now the bon crater and a person, yeah, they are best. Kwame.
0: Yeah, Adish Mama, yeah, shas here at your feed of bon crater, you crammy, and now the new publisher. The new publisher, there are also no Abba. I was some Kessia and Rabna is here and Ramra, you will hear from Priya Kampa, your bomb Pizer, I don't fear Bonin Jay. Now on to young Quanam, you put to Miss Winya Deno. Now confess what you think when Tibani has a can year two, Eddie of you crop, I was talking to Kufu Frost, Sunipa Bearhasa, Yaba, Yamani, yes, ye be brimo. You be two chums, say, ta, ta, ta, and ra. Any pammy and sir, et you chum, say, ta, ta, ta, ta, whom. I'm a minute,
1: I just informed
0: you.
1: Meaning,
0: I idea one. You said then, you mean, since I said something, the five just say, who said I'm tea, some I say. Now, be a man in tea, your papa's what not to say, I say, Bonnie Jatane, I premier.
1: You're only answer, dear, sir.
0: Hey, yeah, dear, no man, your team no longer has a four to me, crashing positive for. Oh, be a bomber, dear, to Susuka crack. 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
0: 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And I in the Pammy and Sa, I was so a market. And I despite a Guma Gunena, I could never go back to our two other trade. You see, in chain, maybe this is here, for me, Tasso, as I might have for the same in your back of the answer. 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
2: The name of he who died and laid in the grave and arose triumphant on the third day, Jesus Christ, the Son of the living God. And now every whisperings and every message that the enemy will send to us, we command it to be arrested and negated by divine authority. We command the enemy, you will not speak, you will not utter a word. You will not whisper every threatenings and fears and intimidations and every spirit of every familiar spirit that will try to reveal pictures and bring panic and fears and nightmare and bad dreams in any shape or form. We halt it in the name of Jesus Christ, the Son of God. We forbid you. We mute the voice of the enemy in the blood of Jesus. We command you to lack the ability to speak about this matter. For whether we live or die, we live and we die unto the Lord. So now let the protection of God be doubled. We command that protection will double in the name of the Lord Jesus. And we decree like the Jews said, never again.

Abusiano pray me more chain. And I was so dear for dinner to peace 104.3. Cocro coach, my dear near. And a broad Juada Cocafiada. Cocro coach, I made the Gunners Morning Voice Chairman Junior Kwame Sefakai. And I pay me a measure, Chiraman, or your friend and I are Kessi. May a Catholic GD name apa. I'm a Catholic GDNT. Oh, from the Cardinal. And my manager, pa. I was here for, and I pay Dr. Father Dixon Kennedy Asante Osei. Also for Kujas and Stephen Bath for Peter Square. Isaac Opoku Pretty Joyce, Dominic Nyanuvo, Nana Pepra. And on the flip side, Mami Biama Kwafo, Odi Ayenkain Kwame Yaboa. 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Ghana Revenue Authority for Wahano Pay. Enche biyami ni omu bedi inkomo. But before Ghana Revenue Authority, the bankrata be just an open.

Because I inform ourselves. Hey, I inform my oho. In service to God, Dr. Baumia support Catholic Church with building and cash. Varsity Dawn raises alarm over Galamsey. Says economic gains without environmental cost meaningless. OSP doesn't need adult supervision. Imani Boss trashes a cigar report on SOEs. Describes it as misleading. Fix ECG or risk 24-hour economy. Afanyo Makin tells government. The new publisher says Winneba under attack. 3 killed, 15 in critical condition.

0: The new publisher says, Ejaku correct records, vows of loyalty. NPP shall rise again, inshallah. Amin Adam demands full disclosure over 1.7 billion gold sales loss. Daily Guide. Transport fares go up tomorrow. AW this week. Transfer fares go up this week. According to GPRTU. Name foreign gold buyers. NPP demands. Enforcing Supreme Court ruling. EC issue fan party primaries. According to General Mosquito. Three killed. 15 injured in new Winneba land dispute. Adubuahin trial. Attachia exposes gaps in state case. Sarkis, you mess up, Basso. Bamaminko Insight, the Wokrat Asumra. Bank of Ghana speaks on non-interest banking. Says framework to promote inclusion, productivity, and investment.
1: Oh, he lifted me.
0: NPA revenue rises to 819 million Ghana cedis. Surplus of source in 2025. African clergy condemn Israel's action in Gaza. And they are normal. The Ghanaian Point says, we must move from declarations to action. President challenges non-aligned movement. Aggrieved Gold Coast customers petition Mahama over 3.6 billion Ghana cedis outstanding funds. IGP orders probe into alleged extortion along Aplau, Accra. Amin Adam challenges Gold Board's 5.45 billion surplus. Demands Bank of Ghana governor's removal from board. Now, I'm a car, Edubuahin. National Signals Bureau. Na meka sa sa na no pay. Daily Guide, Chronicle, New Crusading Guide. Oba to mo bo ase a chere chere case ni nyina mo kama kama kama kama. 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Oni mo nyamfo Samuel Atachia. Adebosumi mienu ne fa 10 weeks NIA cross examination. Monim says our case we free na shasi ebesi sabre. Ana me ka kire mo se medimani bedi sasem we achi fe na ma hwe ba bi e be kwa kusi. Because we are talking about national security.
1: Oh, in your nom che.
0: Adie bi ananka enni ho kwan krasen ke ba ku ba badwam ene national security matters ene e try in public e bi a politics inti adwen be ye se eye se ofa chronicle do bokrata na no pay in page 14 ba to ne bo ase a kire kire cases ni nyina mu case ya oman no e de Echo Court. And I'll so boy or the Ebo Kwabna Edubuahin. And a cross examination also so. Said the almost witnesses, no? A year 7 out of 5. Baby, a witnesses, no? According to Chronicle Maniboy, almost a dance here or the battle court in any more. Any or mining case here or the court to court in any more. Ebo Ebra. Ninyina wa chere chere wa hasi pe pe pe pe pe pe. In fact, enra Cromwell. Yoko papa no a okojina mu. Ase na dance ya ba kwose sika bi. And omu hu says Canada. But ono na adwunum no mo ya account na nka ho no de na adwun ye ne se kwabredu wa hiafa be fair mo kai a case no na ne nyina so ba ko ne se kobra dubo ahe efa national signals bureau of osika e rekokoto adan e wo be fair cross examination no approve otherwise. And to say, oh, shit, the cross examination is free, so I may fair as someone who buy ya. Ubehun said, the or dancing for the kind, and then, or mine, the cotto, cotto anymore. A brabo, it will. I feel issues of, different names and different accounts. Okay, Chronicle and Opera say, the cross examination further established that the UMB account had been referred to by several names, including BNC Operations Account, Bureau of National Communications Account Operations, BNC Ops. Despite the different description, the witness confirmed that the names referred to the same account number. The defense, therefore, contended that the substance, purpose, and actual use of the account were more important than the various labels attached to it. Now, for the purpose of the 49.1 million question, at the heart of the cross-examination was the purpose for which the 49.1 million was provided. The investigator was unable to establish the entire amount was exclusively earmarked for the procurement of cyber defense systems, as opposed to funds allocated for national security special operations. The defense has maintained that the evidence points to the funds being connected to national security operations. And the prosecution has not established that the entire 49.1 million was exclusively intended for the cyber defense procurement. And then issue of 49.1 million checks signed by Chireme and Kwabena Dubuahin. Mr. Cromwell also testified that the three checks totaling 49.1 million were signed by Chireme and co-signed by Mr. Kwabena Dubuahin. The defense has relied on the evidence to challenge the suggestion that Mr. Edubuahin single-handedly moved the 49.1 million from a state account into a personal account. The investigator further confirmed that Ms. Edubuahin personally paid two of the three checks into the UMB account. The evidence was consistent with the earlier testimony of Ruby Edith, Edubuahin, PW2, and former head of finance of the NSB, who told the court she prepared the checks for the signatures of her superiors. As I'm always, all the emotions, Eddie Achira, Ubeti. And so, we now but train our kind case, meaning, Wahunia, a woman. I'll come back to this case after the interview with Ghana Revenue Authority. And I'll pay me, Abema, Conrad Atu, or a revenue officer, Accra International Airport. Preventive unit. And now for me, nearby Comfort Dida Omari, senior revenue officer, Accra International Airport, preventive unit. Many of you didn't come as a CIA, now for you didn't come on a canoe at Wasu. Cocro coach, my dear Wasu Gusua Uti. And the gunny.
2: Papa.
0: Maje.
2: Eja.
0: Let us say.
2: Bache you, now swe.
0: Yanko pardon, what you mumswe?
2: Yamia dum.
0: Yibi yamia si. Alright.
3: Papa.
0: As I see you ahead, you want to be crying, Anna.
3: Oh, say, maternity.
0: Maternity.
3: Yeah.
0: Yes, ladies first.
3: Yes.
0: Aye.
3: And the midwife.
0: Then you want to say?
3: Biaboko, nyame adom.
0: I see. Sir, you can say, baby, Accra International Airport Preventive Unit of GRE, and not
2: Accra International Airport Preventive Unit.
0: Mm-hmm.
2: It is a unit under customs. Mm-hmm. Accra International Airport AIA Collection.
0: Mm-hmm.
2: Into one unit, and grab a tobacco, a war AIA Collection, I say.
0: Okay.
2: Now, preventive for no, airport nimu ebi anko fo fa wi mhyen no esi omko etu kwan kwa mano ne normal sign ba
0: okay
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0: okay etu ma me mi sa se for obi a wo tie wa no pay me amatu kwan na yame adom maba beduru Accra International Airport dia na sesa mi hu dia na sesa me ti ase e kwan sa na mabedu customs for.
3: Okay, so the moment flight in a landed and as a remission ABC from airport or no, we expect say you follow all the all the guidelines are on my say obe follow. But before obe drew baby customs ya wono there's this device and if I say machine or my art or say or box in the faso. But what go for me say before I obefa or bag no our machine so no na a fast scan mu your officers your training say nama bia wo o bag mu a fast machine no you. Uh-huh. Before I be fat or bag or carousel, I'll be drew customs, be a one. Now, officers, no, Oma, share be a womb before I be pick your bag. See, right after you pick your bag, now I fat, I will piano. There's a designated route, Oma Shada, she said, a choir over faso. Now I be drew be a officers, no, yen ye territory, be a yen ye officers, ye ye jumano, customs area.
0: Okay. All right. Talking of channels, yes, it may be the green channel, maybe so the red channel. Pacho, and so you have been in Eda and Temuna. May passenger, Tias, you have been in your free red and green channel.
2: Actually, that's it. Red channel, only green channel, AWCO procedure.
0: What is your name?
2: World Customs Organization.
0: Okay.
2: So it is not, and yet, peculiar to Ghana Customs and Kwan. Okay. Worldwide, and it is designed say airport bia we affiliated or associated with WCO. No, I was saying we near airport into who do her green channel. Ne patch say unishia obey declare my customs say bia uni bibia bit your tax for so uni bibia uni and crowd answer na our clear and now uni bibia or minor abani or country Mr. Men Famba. So we call them restricted, prohibited, and then dutiable items.
0: Okay.
2: And he said, "Who needs any of my way there? Who dear your green channel?" But I said, "Who any of my way be wall bag mudia? Who dear your red channel?" But I'm paying pino. Passengers now are mobile. I'm not need to say what near also much your tax and now they also are restricted. Obeshen no I'm not need. Into okay, you do green channel now. Offrena so bra now you won't be wall bag man now as until I say. Was a mini baby bonny be a mini cocaine, but almost here, say, and your cocaine quantity. We are there for a revenue collection, public safety, and national security.
0: Okay, auntie, and finally, says the same, Medruho. Watch the one man who said green channel, no, mini baby, I may declare a menco, and I will be being so as a mutual tax, I said, declare, men fat red, and yes, I'm
2: bad trying.
0: Okay, now for passenger now, OTO and they are not pay. Me fan say me wo bibi e say me declare me dem anon na be kan a chere o ana me yen
3: inti before we be drew your side no normally e wo flight in we mishem no some airlines omo ma o document be a obe fill it and on the document no you be request wo din baby a wo free ene se ukwe sika amount a ukwa se foreign currency CDs ni na ena behind the form ni so oma ma certain information na obe kanya ye regarding customs aha ye juma ye di woho inti that is the part a obe fele but o fele that side we ana se in case ya amount that form na obe drew customs ha at that point no whatever ye be bisa ano eno wa na obe ye ano amaye aha inti ano the officer ni be bisa obi a ne kwa mpe mwa 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
0: ok inti enye ma ben sana esese mi declare
2: yeah that's it inti ushe ye mra ni mwa form na aminu ya be ma nika mwa se mno
0: yeah
2: oma indicate niye ma ufi ama no ne ba ye ma o concession concession ni patre se unti ya tax oso inti normally ni eye perfume.
0: I know,
2: spray.
0: Spray.
2: You spray me, you know. And I'm the minimum is, maximum is 3. So, okay,
0: perfume.
2: I'm trying.
0: I brought 3, I just be declared.
2: I was so declared. I brought so no bit your tax also.
0: Okay.
2: And I answer bottle me, you know. 750 ml me, you know. And I cigarette, I'm more. Week a crano, cigarettes, and it was 0.5 kg. In Tinia, my list, the beer and come beer, and in the camera abroad, so no, not as I was so big declaring out your task.
0: Okay, Pajawinum Kakra, okay. May you say, may your father, okay, may Wama, may Wabusia, the two kind, Matonta, beer, Kakran, and Pabua, Kakra, and their brain colano, and as we drew a million, the mid declare.
2: Patron, I was so tickling. I was so with your tax also.
0: Tadia and Babana, the Bremen
2: man. Mepacho, make us an idiot, can make us say a math threshold.
0: Okay.
2: Ah, a banana cast a winning way, dear, ain't you? Won't your tax also?
0: Okay.
2: Ain't I say 1 + 1 - 1. 1 - 1 = 0, 2 - 1 = 1. A 1. Ain't the end come beyond all other things be declared.
0: No, okay. For, okay,
3: Patrick. Kakra, me back on and say, mentioning or starting from red and green, no. Won't say, normally, before I'll be drew red and green, no, there are times, officer, bahuahua, based on information and our profile and our experience of one, Rebecca Chosu, bag we, enko, baby, I be checky. That is red side, no. Uh-huh. But, even regardless of the red and green, before I'll be PA free hall and I'll be track customs, no. Officers were wa, they are on baby sal say, oof, then I'll walk back more. They'll ask you one or two questions. At that point, obis, and even if you don't know, so, in Tadia wa tono, a broswa, that is when, on no officer and Bama will say, oh, o passport, he, a chester, o koye, you know. 12 months in the mama qualify for exemptions. Now, my sister can say, oh, perfumes, maybe 2 or 3. Say, you know. So, I won't qualify. Or, no, at that point, baby, you back. Now, I shall say, oh, the old crano endorse and into what qualify based on that 12 months exemption and now concession. I am money to Timiko. But, say, and this idea, now I'm our correct side. Aha. Na red side, no honey sooner. Umbe checking on my duty na mao.
0: Ani gani?
2: Papa.
0: Enti for me I may me wa yere wa ma. Me wa busia. Na me tu kwa ya ebia. Maton tadie kakra. Ebia bremi. Ma no so treasure ya sen. Tadie mpaboa. Eno so ho ti sen.
2: Enti ebe ma scenario example bi.
0: Okay.
2: Mini mo bi a owo otai tu kwa wa airport. Na o twi bi a otu kwa into 2 times in a week. And if I say such a person, or Babia, I told me and Tarim, you know, me mantare, you know, and see, I feel me, no bit me be a store. But Jerry, a task collection, we want to be fair. We want to be fair. And see, sell auto 2, auto 3, o call back, o come, you know, obey your tax. And see, I make a say, auto phone back, and auto attire back, o package, now defy DHL and now FedEx. Obey your tax also. Into any about the quantity and answer Oba and Anipa or the Comano. Now the Comano Banaswa, we see a woman say a Achedia, Achedia, and so attractive taxes.
0: Hey, I buy here sika. Anyway, yeah, I'm saying to for do no be a na foreign currency eh no ho. So wa ba be dure bia okura foreign currency e won ho. E no no obey den. E do do say na say say o declare and na kwa me no be fa so obey declare.
3: Foreign currencies no. Mm-hmm. Both omo a omo ko ene omo omo ba no. It's expected say ukra 10,000 and below, you are not supposed to declare. And not me call abra when declare. Okay. No sano ukra, nobody would, even if they ask you, you can let them know it's below that the threshold. But above $10,000, and I say ne equivalent or other currency mu. Tibet ma ba say euro, pounds or any other thing. But as I say, okabon wa enko si da 10,000 and above threshold no. Aha, eno sa no ese umbra office na yen declare se uba o se uku ese umbe hu customs na omo ma o kata o be fili ebisa o bebi a onya asika no dia wo de koye. Aha. Now, no, sir, no. Beyond from $10,000 and its equivalent, no, it could see $50,000 and its equivalent, no, and no, you can declare without having the receipt. But beyond $50,000, echo above that one, you have to provide a someone my a crater a treasure CK because Jeffrey. Registered qualified bank and I say registered forest bureau licensed correct forest bureau I say documents we sika we make offer free ho but so only sir in Krata or the best support 50,000 and above in India you didn't mean declare my and don't trust the only client say or the best call
0: okay all right and the idea na yet personal effects are and none of the say me kuta
2: mobile
0: personal effect
2: a
0: eh
2: here
0: say me declare
2: bi dia ho but your personal effect eh o near ma a o hia e was to kwan inti bi fa say me be to kwan me ntare a me hye me mpaboa me phone me charger e bia me ye doctor me stethoscope e juma me ye ne ho akade tools a me hia any one or two a was o hia e wa kwan to ni and then friend personal effects and no sir no eh ehun hia say utia tax also
0: okay and the man say me am ti am here radio dwuma maybe a na tukwa na me ba na me hu headset bi eh come up me say me fe me de ba be here dwuma say no me to am bedu I say me utia tax
2: mpa cho uta he
0: ba ko
2: wa cho ho
0: debi
2: o ko ye ya na aba na ochi
0: The BIA na eye electrical appliance more and no home rush on cookrab. Now, no matter, I say most of the 6 months a be a rule be up to one, but you didn't rule an equipment of us here.
3: 6 months, sure, no dear patcher, and they say, yeah, per se, you intimate who say, I dear now, what they banner a electrical device I will mention ye. A chess, a idea will use you, and yet, I demono, a idea to sell all queer, infants or presenter we jumo radio station o headset o kwe we so we bia obeye 1 or 2 and obe tie bibi nti o ko no o de koye 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value me husa America ne value no
0: go dey say
3: ne bo no aha mo odru na say o kwa e wo kwan say o mbra customs na o ma ye husu machine we am dey kwai ne bo ye say na me de ko se me ko repair bi e ho atoche ma na binti me ko repair ana se me de 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the same with the electrical appliance bibia o de buy ye ade a yefa se mobile phone computer electrical appliance as na ukan na no ye be say ye hu so wampa e ya ade a na wo use dada aha it is 6 months show needs to show that e wo hu for some duration before bringing it into the country e no sa no ye timi ma o concession so enjia ho tax
0: obi a ode arms and ammunition e tu kwan ya na ode aba e no so ho asante say
3: nti before a ode arms and ammunition a ye into ne aboba no aha before a ode be ba no e say own ma airline that's we mushen and have flight now be using no omo nya we say me kwa bibi say nti on be ye documentation and even that before be drone na ye ya we say bibi say ye ba nti o land ya ye be make sure say ya check say wo permit a ye nkrata a e check say wo betimi di bibi say ba na no sa no wo 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sa no do customs a e check wo krata na ya hwe so say na wo kind say pepepe na ye keep so the whole process is complete nti wo ba e nyam farm ma wo we mu o ho ase fako ye be keep I'm making sure so wako back to ministry of interior CID department normal but back to us to complete the process na no so ewie no answer yaka tax ho asem say the other buy ne bo ne tax no na yama wetia
0: okay enti beyond the yaka nyina no obi a me to kwen ana matu kwen a meba bibi ho a esese me hu efa kwen a mo fa so ye mo dwuma wo airport wo
2: 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zone no ye enclave in Ghana that is recognized as foreign into uto ade wo ha is either say we use wo ho the moment I would be free enclave mu dia ba Ghana mu no e wo say utu tax into e ka say taxes no taxes are paid in the country of consumption into be we use wo ade na ho na be utu tax into say uto 5 now the bar you are entitled to 2 ye two ni free ho a me san aka na no utu tax wo so nti eno na ye 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dey share me and on Friday any night adwumadwuma no ba ye share ye come nti o ba obi a
0: dey share we blue and anya blue
2: e see blue e fine magic blue any blue black
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2: air custom officer
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2: oh yeah
0: o ni pa no ye na me say ani ma ya de nini me mfa nko ba bia and he said, also very from my bag. My mini problem. Maybe you saw my mom. Is it the opposite of you? I didn't talk with you. The other one can't come on go for us. You say, I'm too much a crack.
2: That's right.
0: Why? I'm too much a crack. And now, anyway, and the minimum say, be a very promise of that.
3: The
0: potas ran a yan a dozen.
2: The amount where you're challenging, I can say. Other jurisdiction, no, seaport, no, any aviance, no, your agents are in your Juma.
0: Okay.
2: A moment, you're Juma DNSA. Only be your coast, need be and no, easy, but airport, no, only passenger, no, broke on two kind that, on two attacks, airport, custom, only my dear friend from the custom. Only the moment I have a tax. Hey, ada na wakoka. Aha.
0: Tumuntu mbu indicate yeye, ebeti ashe. Why?
2: Yeah, that must.
3: Mpesa mefa one last thing count. Yeah, kasa about foreign currency, you know. There was a part about Ghana cedis so I did to kwan call amano ne. Aha. And then no Bank of Ghana directive on their mind and say who to kwan na who pia. Sika obi kwa 1,500. Beyond that, and so all reason in tia ode Ghana City be kwa abontin because most often say so, ode Ghana City kwa abontin aside Ghana country behind you are omudi Ghana City into why would you send so much Ghana City outside aha to most times the threshold of my money say 500 the ultimate ko ebia bibia obeto ewo after our scan Adriana na bibi aha but if you have any reason to carry more than that one you have to declare and also let BOG be aware so maybe me woman 1 million Ghana CD be a me person me found kwa man on aha because aside Ghana there's no place or the quiet thing exactly aha and only kakwa me person me found count
0: Dana I can say you are so right they talk to you like you are a criminal oh sadi ane die ya me ane mne ya ane a hard drink ti hot die ya monje my wife or say please ask if a traveler at least is staying for 3 weeks. Okay, Matthias here, David, wait here. And can you know? So who took 3 weeks? As someone who buy oh call coin. And I only mean Emma obey you. So yes, sir. And I only mean Emma obey you.
2: Personal effects.
0: Personal effects. Mm-hmm. No, auntie. Obviously, one day, Munchechiri muiye na personal effects. Yeah, I had drink. Cause we be how about that? The personal effect ni effects pa auntie.
2: Effect.
0: Yeah. Maju weye pa. I think on it. Meta wasi ano pay. Eh, yeah, Montana na Munchechiri say ya. Nafi, you can say, "Yenti mojuma nasi." If you are mumpe one day, so mna na yenzo siyemi some question. Efu mojuma na onde high end, the yenti asi yomo ona munchechi. 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
2: That's true.
0: You.
2: Yeah, that's
0: it. Mesume na masi papa ba. Enu anu mi enu anu pe menu amo etu train enkomo comfort de da omare. Oye senior revenue officer Accra International Airport Preventive Unit. Nafi Conrad. Atu SVA Revenue Officer Accra International Airport Preventive Unit. 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

Our children, a 9-year-old is watching, learning from what a leader sounds like. We're raising a generation whose political vocabulary is contempt. They will govern us in 20 years to come with the manners we gave them today. We're not the first nation to talk itself into fire. We could be the one that stopped in time. Disagree hard, disagree loudly, attack the argument until nothing is left out there. Leave the person standing. Never resort to insult. It solves no issue. World over. This comes from Reverend Professor Joseph Osafo Edu. Osafo, psychologist. Chirichirini, Nkokura headmaster. This one is to wish you a happy 14th birthday, Ransford Boateng Oduro, a.k.a. Biggie Moore. Biggie Moore, Biggie Moore of the Laws Foundation Academy. Happy birthday to you from your dad, Chief Inspector Benjamin Oduro, your siblings and the entire Oduro family. A happy 10th birthday to Jesse Kujo Asedabio. Jesse Kujo Asedabio in Manchester. From Grandma Muzab and the entire Ameya Pra family, wishing you the best. Happy 8th birthday to Ohima Sikadepa from your mom, Ohinewa Kesebuahin, your brother Henry Adumba Mensah, your auntie Christy and the entire family. Happy birthday to you, Anita Kubi of Mampo Ikuyapim. To you, Lady Deacon Bridget Amasewa Ajman, an usher at Royal House Chapel, from Grace and the entire September Bond, wishing you, Lady Deacon Bridget Amasewa Ajman, a glorious birthday. To you, Mrs. Francisca Eyaba Asante of Central University, from Mr. J.B. Asante. Your children, Victor, Francis, and Caleb, wishing you a happy birthday. Good morning to you, my adorable girlfriend, Chief Super Sandra Kusatewia Esquire. Nana Okase, Ghana Jollofs is a reply to an earlier insult. Mami Ajua, and so sad we su chaso. Mami Ajua Jai. Jai, Mami Ajua Jai. Ubian can say Ghana Jollof Netiwa Nubu ni Chim no astati. But what I'm saying is say Enya di pa. In chaso. To wish you ASP Cobin and Mary. ASP Cobin and Mary, a nurse manager, Prisons Health Center in Koforidua. From your lovely husband, Richard Barr. From your brother, Corbin, the youngster. And David Asari of Cocoa Board. To you, Auntie Regina Latte of Cocoa Mlimli Redemption Presby. From Tracy, Stephen, and Mr. and Mrs. Lazarus Manasari Odru.

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Now, Daniel, the 9 12 near Ika Krebino Mapon.

also your political leader now bonk of four pass ye ni afo opponents at ten mawa. Shame on you. 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
0: Adam. 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
0: David. Wofori. Safo.
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0: Kefara.
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0: Osofo.
3: Okay, see.
0: Osofo Maji.
3: Oh, senior.
0: Now what is it?
3: Senior Sofo, Mejoso. The only cardinal. The Soul Cardinal on radio. Mejoso senior.
0: Yamiti Yase. Now where are
3: you? Oh, senior. Nyami Gusu Shirai now swear.
0: Oh, Adam. Anupe Ohunaye Fe.
3: Ah, medase.
0: Ohunaye Fe. Watadi anu so fatau pa.
3: Oh, senior medase.
0: Fatau
3: pa. Onso Ohunaye Fe. Onso di anu fatau pa.
0: Ah, media di anu di mame. Na nentri na di breme.
3: Na nentri.
0: Aye.
3: We presidential address in the amount.
0: Eh, na nentri.
3: Onse president Kufuor was not ashed.
0: Then Pachonye Kufadu, and then they were in him cry.
3: Nana, an opera raising point be.
0: Mamanja, I have freaky prayer.
3: Oh,
0: okay, other cosway cause.
3: Aye, attempt the dear cosia. And yard the part. Once he has a chill of mine. There's a chill of mine, Nase, a debut cosuna, Unu be Nyadria. Nijiri said, I was so chill of Adrian home. So what I say. And now, and Yasimbian will be come over the bat, say, I had him the dear dear. Na e personal intimacy sa tem di di die enyim firi mu na wan em feri ade mu ade a comfort ba e na ukodi na tem
0: na
3: eh na obe di obi atem comfort ba
0: bongo
3: ado o person na no chi ana na no be chi a o
0: bongo de em feri no ntun che
3: okay okay okay
0: pese ke otumfo
3: oh yes yes
0: otumfo ahinie no enya Ghana ha o
3: enya ahinie ketwa
0: Otumfo or your mind.
3: Yeah.
0: It's me Otumfo my friend is all your honey.
3: Mhm.
0: Otumfo or your mind.
3: Mhm.
0: Otumfo or your mind.
3: Oh yes. Na the one here wo US of a weekend.
0: Otumfo.
3: Address am ba or your mind.
0: Otumfo or your mind.
3: Yeah.
0: Sika bia your mind.
3: Mhm.
0: Ochihene.
3: Ochihene. Sage for amet. I'm out here for the penny.
0: Ochihene ti hoy.
3: Mhm.
0: Wo your mind ya dumb.
3: Yeah.
0: Ochihene ya dumb. Na wo ti ho.
3: Mhm.
0: O ti ase. And he represents people's ambition and aspirations.
3: Yeah.
0: Otumfo or Chihine. Whatever.
3: Ada, Ada, Ahemfo. Obi fa phone keke. Now on the social media so.
0: Heh?
3: Omo obrabia o.
0: Look, me catch it o.
3: Now odi tampen for ya te.
0: Bongo. Eye titihona kasango koni jirebi chabuti.
3: You are right.
0: Titihona. Kabrafo obi pamusho. Na ka ujina henka wabushu ya franki yabi chabushu ya. Na ujina henka abakana sasamo. But then,
3: I am a normal.
0: I said, did you know you be a pet on pedidis? My wife or you be on all pedidis animal. It's a video about our radio presenter, to be you read you. Yeah, show now, yeah, your phone in a month for free. No, yeah, can eh, no, I'm more president, you know, I can't want some, yeah, yeah, no, I can't, we know, I can't do it. Your poor, you know, a friend, yeah. And you are quite afraid, pa, I will be president at the meeting. You will say, President, you wish me anything called.
3: No, ba, nah. Ah.
0: Ah, question of babies, I don't know.
3: Can I come him?
0: I said, the Aquia did not old deep and benefatum. And the Aquai pa was a brabe and pan wabwa. And you wouldn't benefatum, sir.
3: I am telling you, Obuka will be a dagonibi. So no deep, the first gentleman of the land, no dinatum. Ah, the age you cry now, what do you know? Bible said, the way Jano Nani now, Kwana was, what Jano and Yom Amero Papanqua. 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
0: Afriki the Joe.
4: Oh, Nana Yao, Kese.
0: Afriki the Joe.
4: Oh, oh, Nana Yao, Kese.
0: Afriki the Joe.
4: Oh, oh, oh, oh, Nana Yao, Kese.
0: Abenimachi.
4: Ya nio minia.
0: Na won't say.
4: Ya mi adom bibia boko na nso e.
0: Oh adom.
4: E busia foro bia hoye.
0: Oh Jacob adom.
4: Won't say time anani bongo kasa no.
0: Mm.
4: Uchi an wie no. O da bi obachi an kra kasa osofo.
0: Mm.
4: Won't say response never from pa. Tell na hampa na mu say, "Eh, na won nyanya hye wanu mo nyam say na." Wa kwa osofo sku e bi na ni pasen ko a. Usa hono so horo shara ese de want to you na mu
0: say. Obachi pa.
4: Obachi pa.
5: I think you're going to measure.
0: But who we enter was you.
4: Many are jammed up.
0: What do you want to suffer now? Your friends suffer now, Chicho.
3: There's something new suffering here. I feel I'm a baby. Of course, our school new year and the entity.
0: Ah,
3: who
0: then we?
3: Maybe.
0: What we? By an angel.
3: Debbie.
0: Ah, to my area, I've been mentioned that way. I don't know. I'm mentioned that way.
3: What's that?
0: Don't mention what I mean.
3: Oh.
0: And I
3: show tomorrow. I did a big game. I show tomorrow. Oh, that time when we are na Eswan, we na amba.
0: Ah, na uko school we are. And we are saying this time asani ashe.
3: Oh, that oh we are na ebeti ni ashe o. And we say eh one kasa o one kasa na obey dey.
0: Obey juju time ope.
3: Eh, abi unju time ope. But we say we apply. Obey apply.
0: Wako school na we
3: are. Eh, wako school na we are.
0: And say na we apply.
3: And say the we are school na ope juman.
0: Ah,
3: CSD is all I'm wearing. Oh, you're to me. Who is it to me? Far direct.
0: Uh huh.
3: But I'm not going to pay.
0: Debbie,
3: you're
4: like, say, see, I'm going to be a school. You're going to be a school. That's what
0: I'm thinking. You're going to be a school. But I'm going to say, you're going to be a school. You're going to be a school. And I'm going to be a school.
3: Oh, yeah, yeah, yeah. Oh, no.
0: Some
3: school. Yes,
0: what is it?
3: Yes, uh huh.
0: And me, my dream, I'm going to be a school. I'm going to be a school. And I just say, ya juatu msa
3: o ya juatu ba se nipa na owie na asɛ ne pɛ na asɛ o twetwe ne ho a so what does it
0: do o de jo na men tia se ma men tia se
4: ba se na na obi betumi akɔ ya ba nsɛ bia de bongo ye se no ba no na sisu se bia ona ne so pɛ be a full time and that's be your practice as
0: no
4: maybe for the purposes of ABA
3: knowledge
4: Bible knowledge you know to know bia no be can say be across of school to be so for let me count here say
0: and Kamatia see, but who say, I'm sorry, bitch, you say, CSC, Pentecost, Methodist, even ICGC, Assemblies of God. It's an answer. Men can't Catholic crank out, and they regimented it, dear. Yeah, men can't crank out. And Sunday, I've been formed a Bible school.
3: Yeah, sure.
0: Yeah, yeah, prelims
3: in the interview. Uwe na sana beko no so no ye frau ni adso ano
0: in every interview before we say no
3: obu wanu ma on person beko interview no kra exam me say
0: do say ni pan ye mfa no ba mfa no school ho
3: no say ya bi otie ya fa wa wie no ah wa gente tie na wie no before e post ya ma o you know say ma o ba interview
0: link na e ra on komo no ni say wa ko school na wie no and ka ordinarily
3: and so automatically
0: Very dangerous. They already knew who okay? We remember the exact situation by Ose. The Bakuwa bi koye so we see o. 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What is that?
3: We mean some chairs and Mijina, Mijina, Mijina.
0: David, the old young and Yakra, and then Kwan Kwan.
4: It doesn't mean say what you school, but the old Danny was. And so what the other day, Oko Gentis here.
3: Cecilia and me,
0: share for young Catholics. Maybe I was, or Oko Major Seminary. Maybe I was 1 year to ordination, Yasha Odikin. Enti ansa na obey of way in the final a year babe odinimuno e hono ye ye last interview ya hwe bibia bia o superiors o mo hwe o mo ahwe wa husa bia untimi nya adwuma na na bibia tesa na ehun bibia na bia wa voluntarily na wa ba say mintimi nya na wa free man ye different
3: yeah
0: ba say wo be ko school na wie so ho
3: e bu oza obu ana wo twen posting so that say Who is school now? I say you post him.
0: And tomorrow, who is as more school now? Where are they?
3: Oh, yeah, we are soft straight away.
0: Ah,
3: so we are soft by who can post him. And I say, yeah,
0: but so we go school. We are, in ordaining.
3: You come out as a soft.
0: And did you all can say? I feel I just a Nippon one or a mandate near you and with him and Mamu.
4: Peace 104 or person the picture be at the LC when you so. Yem father says, see, be I'll call a portrait and pay, and I say, be I'll call down so much. One said, yeah, Q no ACT. A move papa, pint empty and say, well, two for say, who could make it to a be able to me a fa, empty that you so be a, be an upper sim card for fro. Be an upper sim card, ne could an upper so register. Be an upper so register, umumu. Oh, man, if I were, on bed fast, no more the amount. We are now aside to me at what we're going to do so. Empty and say, baby, I will be ano. One of you, Anna, Elho. Says here, the capital phones. Samsung, Adia to me say, I'm pa. It's a song to me, I'm a bird, you ma. It is here, Samsung, Eddie Abba, on the Galaxy Fold 8. Eddie Abba, and I'm fair, Air Fold 8 Ultra, and what they Abba. Now, or they a buyer, no, see capital phones. Ebe to me, I turn the camera, and this is here, no. Or they are quite capital phones, so I'm on tongue, and far, and maum. Be an answer phone, Sammy Bono, a dean. Michelle Galazi Fold 8, and they Fold 8 Ultra. No, so who pay me, maybe I'll see her so ya. Oko capital phone, sir. Ube to me, I can work with what would not could in common. Now, if what you are installment, let's say, what you are in Kakra, in Kakra, in Kakra. Who training now? Now, phone, ekutao. And you teach an answer. Apart from a cell phone, see, I make up 1 7 ano. Who do any extra capital phone so so? One Sabbath to me, I can techno. Infinix, Huawei. Nina so on Sabbath to me Akabi. Capital phones are just on a door super papa cycle or rice or mu homadina a shaman castle kuman satakra the techman takwa and a few kepkos okohwa unsa ebeka aye capital phones. Now woton aye Samsung Galaxy Fold 8 any Fold 8 Ultra no na ye sign air chewa de it won't pay we a dear now pay from and no pay ye 0244641488 Stanbic Bank. Yeah, that must say. The entire that must say. Say, be a now Oko China. China now Oko Oko Union. Man, yamene Ukraine. 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Nenda Stanbic Bank. Wamu ede aba. Wamu say. Wodi say be a kofa ni yamene Oko China. Wodi facilities no fabre wamu. Wodi facilities no. Wodi mo wamu yepe. Ube some facilitating the kama. Into be through her nature, so yeah, no dear. He could tell that, then your man up and say, we, you know, so no, why, you know, a kama, it's an someone name, Industrial Commercial Bank of China, and on my kind idea boom, and on my introduce SIPS, which is CIPS. And until the same, you have a set, who send this, you can be cried, a come on, don't be our China. and ebi apese utria o medical bills e wo China and I say ebi apese utria o school fees e wo China 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
5: 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your Chelsea player or your Manchester City omo player Sunderland and so and Romo Timi SI Ghanaian international Kevin Danso Albo Adama Austria national team Abrante and is the Sunderland from Tottenham Hotspur a 1 year loan and Oko Sunderland for a 2.5 million pounds loan fee and I'm at Tottenham Hotspur. So Conan and Modemo Swan in Sua. Sunderland for El Cardo Sombetria, 22.5 million pounds. No more actor Kevin Danso, outright Gra, Nuestia Kane, and I'm at Sunderland, Bobo Kuno. I've heard Tottenham Hotspur, and so I signed Chelsea Place, you know, Michaelo Mudrich. I've been to Mudrich, they said here, or call Tottenham Hotspur, and a Tosin, our new defender, on self with Chelsea, or call Tottenham Hotspur. Newcastle United, and so, and now, woman to me sign striker Matias Fernandez Pardo from Leo woman to have 51.4 million pounds and son of moon to Abrante Matias Fernandez Pardo I said they were free Lille obese akane here my Newcastle United oh Premier League you know now who teams a transfer wound be Senegal players a pan Africa yeah to me tall me sign Senegal national team like Gina so woman who players blah blah blah Abrante Aliman in DI they said yeah were free Everton Echo Manchester City na 65 million pounds and City 4-3 Edmar Everton and Sana Eleman Indiaye Wamu Etono Eri FV Everton 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pounds. Hey, see, come there to players in Kwa. And so, and on who teams at Tottenham and the Toronto Donor. Liverpool, so I signed 18 year old goalkeeper Luca Brahman. I brought a FC Belgium. Nobody see a kind. I'm at Liverpool. She will never walk alone. I feel Madeline Niles, who a former Arsenal player. Also, every Olympic Lyon. I'll be see a kind. I'm at Everton Bobokono. Jack Grealish, so. Every Man City, Okolon, Ewo Everton, Afi Manuel Ahel, and so, Adia Fulham for Toronto, Afi Real Madrid, 3 million pounds, oh, we see a kind, Ede Ama Fulham, Bobo Kono, Enti, Ibrahim, Mbaye, and so, Wano, so Afi Paris Saint Germain, Awaba Aston Villa, 47 million pounds, or Senegal, Nya Brantio, Ibrahim Mbaye, Afi Nwanya, 18 years, PSG to Aston Villa, 47 million pounds, Taylor Haywood, Bellis, Elfie Sarantin, and I call Aston Villa, 29 million pounds. And, Honest Ahano, Chelsea for Atono. Now, so, still, next year, and on my final, and Abba Chelsea, is your Cologne, our Crystal Palace, Bobo Kuno Emu. The transfer window, no, and Raka Krea Corso, and no, Robert Sanchez, and so, Chelsea keep under the zero free Chelsea, or Kokomo, our loan, Italy, and this is Robert Sanchez, and your Chelsea keeper, or Ko 1 year loan. Ewo Como Dario Isugo and a Chelsea player on school loan Ewo Strasbourg Eten Iwaneri Arsenal player on school loan Ewo Dortmund Bobo Konum Nick Watamadi and so F Newcastle United Eko Juventus loan Pape Matasa F Tottenham Hotspur Eko Juventus and so loan and Eko Harvey Elliott F Liverpool Eko Valencia loan and a Jean-Claire Todibo and so F West Ham Echo RC Lens, and also alone. Gabriel Jesus, every Arsenal, Echo Barcelona, and the Barca Fuaton outright, 88.6 million pounds, 8.6 million pounds. Gabriel Jesus, any Arsenal player, Bium, is a Oko FC Barcelona.
6: Afere Fiani Fiani Chemu, I will leave up Bobo Koro, Wamu Aswe, me Ekase, Delaya, and Omu Ebo Remu, Ewa Chelsea for Aswe, and Anka France for. Wamu right back at the Teddy Malo goes to Wamu Equako Peno Chelsea for Sevier. Musika Semno Enque Isra. Intenadia Wamu Ejano Eddie Ama Liverpool into Man Preso Emma Salto no and to me Ama so Chelsea Honwa and Ababe Toja so almost so Ewamu a cream a fetch or get nechi. And no Ebo Remo at his Obia Wako Awacha and Afro Piacho. Wamu Bo Remo Bomov Arches and Wamu Kwako Pebomo for me for the Teddy Alas Scott. Nanko Modeno Ababe replacing Enzo Fernandez. Nanso, me Ekese, and to me, Ama, so, Bomo Vufono, and Yabrantiano, Asna, and so, Eric Jetteye, Chelsea, Nanko Mo Pemefeda, Martin Zubimendi, Sir Enzo Eko, no more Nya Allah Scott to the A. Nka Martin Zubimendi, no Ebe to me Abua, Nanso Asna for Eric Jetteye, Sir Enquiry Nikra, Woma and Chelsea for him. Manchester United, Bobo Kono Asreye, Womo Echese, Eminente, ye did this win Nano, Afei, Ball or more ball, Ediama Manchester United, you know, one more air ball for Trouts, and T. Equabasa Nessies, you know, almost by promo replacement, T. A brand tier, the DND look sure. One way, Finciano, Ebiasa, Eba, Kutet one, Harry Maguire, I was 33 years, one also age them, and Afi Argentina, and your brand tier, one who do a genetic heart at a trio, obey to me the Niam, Neni, Niti, Nibe, be a committed player, a hundred matinee, 28, one also Edaso, and Afi Apprentia delete. 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
4: jegu so de akudi ho se me de meti fo aye dan ni de abafi ye abafi nso so ananu na manfo no mutum yo mo kesre ne se ah woman and TSA Uraket or Kreku Tetem, they are deal between me, Ako. No more NTS is answer normalization about no more car say, Edem Rabbi is two people. Say, oh, your president of the Ghana Football Association, unto me, Enko to unto me, Cotre Tent, let us a Bakum, you know, we, me and San Ukobia, and ye, and Yenya, the dear Michael TJ, and I can to Kreku in Komodo Busan, ah, not so normalization for catching them, say. A bear and Ramon Fanya Juma two times, and now your president. Obeko, it is a DNT and a fit rate MC Abemu.
7: I want to be honest, I want to answer this question because everybody in the football ecosystem, everybody who belongs to Congress and who was at Congress went through the process. What is true is that we found a big anomaly in our status. And if people will be honest, if all of us will be honest, way back in 2019, when we had to work with the normalization committee, at the very last day, all of us agreed to accept the content and the context of the reviewed status in its form and shape so that the elections will go on. And then after, we'll sit together as a family and have a look at where we need to correct. And that was a clear agreement. Anybody who was at that General Assembly will speak to this. Okay, so years down the line, after many approaches to FIFA for us to review, FIFA initially declined the request because for them, the status had not been tested enough. So we needed to be patient. Finally, we got the green light. We solicited for proposals from members of Congress. The ESCO discussed the proposals that came in, and then we sent same to FIFA. FIFA reviewed same, sent the documents back to us, and then we went to Congress. Now, what was the anomaly? The status of 2019 says that a member of the executive committee can have three terms. The vice president of the FA, who would be an elected vice president, can have three terms, but the president of the FA, who would be also an elected member of the ESCO, can have only two terms. It's a clear anomaly. I mean, if I'm mistaken, tell me. So we decided to seek the approval of FIFA to correct this anomaly. And this is what we corrected, to make sure that if you're an ESCO member and you can go three terms, then the vice president of you, obviously, being an ESCO member, can go three terms. The president being an ESCO member can also go three terms. That's all.
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4: My president of the Ghana Football Association on the L2 Ghana Chess Watch H. Rimuse. More Echo Congress, no more tenancy, no more. And from so be a wasa and seminar normalization for an air can the only say. Say be OBS member, which me I call three times. Obi a vice president, which me I call three times. Intended to not say president, echo two times. It to a one who sent Shannon to Mr. Sano. And I'm not coming FIFA, the kind of FIFA said they want you to. It to a Massaco Church in the movie, no, and a FIFA so as Asma Muke Trasum, and a FIFA G2 no more, a green light. And Unti, and now you're open president of the Ghana Football Association, open so come Akuma Akumi and San, Ube to me, Ako winning Chichimo, the Bayani Akati Musa, in Tobacco, the Tosmi and Sana.
7: I don't know. And I've answered this question, I think, many times. I think we have close to 18 months thereabouts.

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Hey masa, when you get there you will get the perfect gift. 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They are right behind UBA bank. You would all, and you know what? Also sometimes, okoto ache di ensa wode koto wode kochi obia. 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Apart from that, say be a way party be a ye wo and you may be to me see a whole come at the amount, no matter the occasion, be it Christmas, Valentine's Day, Mother's Day, Father's Day, birthday, whatever. Ain't you know the finest gifts a one stock shop, okay, for party items and gifts. You can contact us on these numbers by phone, call us 020-807-5821. That is 020-807-5821. Or you can send us a WhatsApp message on 050-031-5481. We are also on social media platforms. 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Sir, we are Bema. Would you pro a free 35 years ekwa ya ma wo prostate ho ehia wo hwe na anka echire. One simple way ya obetumi keep a healthy prostate any Afromax Plus a day a dietary supplement for men we dey wear every day a wafa ba ko and one no na wo bo prostate no buy. Afromax Plus a dietary supplement for men na somewhere last year December nimu we made so much noise about this and then we went silent because Ghana phobia hunu e hun faso no ye tugu so amane shortoye afei ana womo mo krade ba eye Steeps Limited asen akra afi we die ya krado do pa en shorto inti pharmacy bia muhia Afromax Plus Mofre Steeps Limited ewo 025 782 3408. That is 025 782 3408. Ecobank say Bomodia Sumaosika and Maosika and Sumao. That is to say, you have to command your money. And to be a money commander, take these few steps. That is, first of all, download the Ecobank mobile app. Okay, on App Store or Play Store, and then the next step, you start commanding your money. Now, mind you, command also means paying attention to details, because Ecobank

we will never call or send an SMS asking you for your PIN, OTP, bank card or Ghana card details. 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Meba cho edumfa prayer camp. 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The host of this program is Apostle Benny Bedford, and the theme for this prayer and fasting the Feast of Trumpet. The Feast of Trumpet. 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Baby, obeda dear, we need help cry because we have very, very good accommodation. 21 days in a woba. Baby, I would do with Tibet to dear. 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Yeah, wo, oh, intino, yeah, baby, we name.

0: 104.3 FM so ne abusua aka sema edwenu mienu na pramuatu ya twen na wotwea ansa na wukoada esen eba anape ofa ya tudin. What's your favorite Bible verse? 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
1: Yes uncle,
0: memo ache mu akwa ba.
1: Oh uncle, but ona ho to say
0: nyame adom.
1: Oh,
0: God is still taking care of his.
1: Unida.
0: Oh, baby, only be a funny.
1: You're always looking so handsome.
0: Hey.
1: Aye.
0: I had it in mind also to praise you.
1: Oh.
0: And then me say my special guest no a gospel singer. My okay. Special guest no a Christian sister.
1: Oh.
0: I vibe with you.
1: To God be the glory.
0: When I get close to you, I sense it.
1: Amen.
0: Yeah, because here were Christian sisters and here were gospel singers.
1: I know.
0: But you see, sometimes the attitude, you know, the spirit, you know, because it is, the spirit communicates and I vibe with you so much.
1: I vibe with you so much.
0: And today I'll feel at home to listen to the message that you have for us.
1: Amen.
0: But just before that, give me Mami Simabeye Mienu.
1: Okay.
0: Na may acknowledge my sponsors. Na mensa membra.
1: Go ahead.
0: Ebusia aka sima edwenu na pramuatu. Ofa yedru swa ya tudin. What's your favorite Bible verse? Ofa in a high sense of Ada Roma. 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Yebudin high sense ejina ho edema the best electronic product. 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
0: 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Baby, I did sim and I did chip. I said, apart from mobile phone, baby, you're charging. Who sim to Krubia? 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I said, Sani, I know. Your friend is sim and I'm simless. I said, and I'm proud of him. Sanity. What do you call empty? Your office be a bay amount. What number? What number? No. And so yen fa chip and ase mun se phone mu be use no kama aye bibia se de se na fata sense wuni ada agina wa pese o yen so so a e very simple se de akoko so so ntete o download my MTN app no anu no kwa na obefa so ayama we use phone na chip and ase mun se mu no ye be kire wo e me ko ya da roman ye de kasebo yi ebra mu ya da mase ama mu ni tie kasebo a edi ho e ye nwumre no nsia
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4: Ai.
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10: The comfort afterwards for from a big jar, and the gum will more. A moment, Jim Yam, then we tell us up for. We see near my yard for comfort, friends. Yeah, what is some from your minimum? And Santa Wahata, after you see a bunting, the moment, Jim Casamau, Quatu comfort sashi, for provision shop, and now market a bear walk. When Tad Jim will be Yam, and every three comfort at Jibia, and the idea that you can't react.
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7: It is a wool tomato like with Giannia. 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
4: The witch shall we do, Keke? No, Pankwa.
11: Yo, yeah! 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
3: 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Kepum, September, Bosum, Yewumi, Nido Chodanan, 4th September. 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Anapa, Nonkunum Pem, Warapa, 1 Asor, Ukuda, Holy Ghost Cathedral, Wutam, the Asset Trampons, speakers, Prophet Dr. Charles Ntsu Egan, Prayer House Chapel International, Reverend Robert Ejewusu, Adam FM Fame, Ni Resurrection Power Living Bread, Apostle William Appiah, Watchers Life Embassy, Host Minister, Reverend Dr. Ben Coleman, International President, JCM, Venue, or your Holy Ghost Cathedral, 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
7: 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Deep Pepper Crackle. Didi Frepo. It is a wool to macro like we drew near. Now what to Africa Queen Macro? The witch shall we do keke? Long Pankwa.
8: I'll do that.
7: What
8: de Aljuda seasoning powder no aduane dia ne deni die eye sronko ma membubu flavors a Aljuda woni bin chermo ye wa chicken flavor jollof flavor stew flavor goat flavor ginger onion spaghetti flavor na fufro crab etumo eye Aljuda fish flavor Aljuda seasoning powder seasoning mu magajian kasa kope bitone ya for 0544-335070.
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And a team Nina Team COP. Lunchtime on Peace FM. Yechia Munina Sabri. And a Peter Squire birthday. I say catch your sleep is an end birthday. Team Nina, a birthday. And I said, I don't know where it is up. Come on, be busy. Peter, happy birthday. May the good Lord be with you. God bless you. Stay blessed all time, always. May Radhi ya maye nde nyinenti. Radhi beji wa yi wa. And then many eji. Sanse Radhi aye. Cause Charlie Fiti. Somewhere in February. It's in February March. Chako Furi dia kwanza. Hope se by ochna. Nini fida. Nini na besi. And then Mwani ke wuma doctor fo. Oh Charlie.

Adesamia eye wadumo APJ, Mr. APJ SIC, good afternoon. Yes, I'm your radio pastor presenter, yeah? We're worshiping the Lord God through music on radio.

Afrisha Paya, my Presbyterian Church of Ghana, Singing Band Union. Sabri me amika saidiye. We're talking about the Department of Church Life and Nature. Sabri National Convention Anniversary. National Convention and Anniversary Thanksgiving Service. Bass Presbyterian Singing Band Union. We did 70 years. In the next second, Kosi 6th of September, Ewakra Academy, Senior High School, and Ghana Nina Singing Band for Nina Rebabi Shibu, Wangasha Wonfa, 70 years. In the Yeshani Radia Yama Basri, Asidankwa. Ain't it right, Reverend Dr. Abraham Nana Opare Kwachi, moderator of the General Assembly, Presbyterian Church, Ghana.

Reverend Superintendent Jonas Amwako Beckwin, National Chaplain, and also Bill Hobby. And my brother George Osei Bampo, honorary National President, Presbyterian Singing Band, Union 91 President. And my brother Samuel A.J. Koda, honorary Post Presbytery President. President. Reverend David Sowate Oti, incoming Gawes Presbytery Chairperson. And the Reverend Andrew Shadow, National Clan, is that a clerk or clan? Director, okay. Reverend Indokoponga J. Pobi, outgoing Gawes Presbytery Chairperson. In Penfuina, which Medina Sibu. In Tiasidan, Yedima, Basri Nyami, singing band Funina. Bonus of One Life Patrons, COP, Michael Nananketia, Frempong, DG Finance, Ghana Police Service Esquire. Oh, Papa. Has some green can what's in the Radin Shroud. September, Bosumini Fiasino, Yediasidan Kwan, Emiradi. 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

0: wa Prince of Peace Presbyterian Church, Zongo Junction, eyi Japan Bogan Odema. 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Happy birthday to you. And this one's come from Japan Boga to you. Enti Michiamo. 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Yako. Answer the queen. Shout out going out to Abdul of the Ministry of Sports and Recreation. Shout out to you coming from Answer the queen. NGHH, I'm winning a... Honorable Ni Odai, former PM, Okai Kwee, North Constituency. Ahana, me demu besi. Ye kotiye, yuwe in kaibonu, ve yi atanasi. Ye yuwe pene, ye wukuda. Uha on the same, ye debe bro. What frame Mickey the triple time? Uji Yesu Diana. Happy birthday to Peter Square once again. And that's Team COP for you. Mamin Kochia, a doctor for Amosomo, St. Joseph Hospital. I work for India. Nurses for Amoho. Security for Amoho. Cleaners Amoho. Obia, Mr. Midamunina, Swati. Nana K, National Organizer Hopeful for the New Patriotic Party. Nana K, good afternoon to you. Mr. Banahin of DAP Motors, good afternoon, good afternoon to you. Hope you're doing so very fine. Mami Kuchia, Mr. Richard Kwanis of Richie Plantations. And to you, Mr. Abaka, a.k.a. Abe, the Lord of Us Enterprise, good afternoon to you. Happy New Month. Asim Jane Kamunina. Bey, why are you ready, Anna?
1: Mickey.
0: What's up?
1: Cool.
0: Bey, Abako. You cram in your mitiasi.
1: Yes.
0: Sorry, what down, sorry?
1: I'm a Catholic.
0: Oh, Catholic, yeah. Okay, no problem. And I'm a young queen.
1: Okay. Abusia for your mamunina, as Simon Makwabe, be my higher peace 104.3 FM. Emra son say a day and Kaibon Semno, Eba, Mwakwemo, and ne, a yewukwada, and unti yesoswa. 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

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turn work I saw when you were saying in an air quack or charnum tino. 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
3: 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You are listening to a Kwanso Bre.
2: Sabri, ma yetie e o how ni send you me di ewe. 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

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Smart and Cancer. 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And then I share a boy by J.A. 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And then I share Mame Dokono. 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And then I share Socrates Safo, a.k.a. 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And then I share Squad. Jumadia B. Basso, 22nd of next month, 2026. Amo reward the legends. 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Si jumadia na omu yedu, omu lanchi program ne ne ewo National Theater. And your one and only killer Bubunia from Achima Babu was your MC. 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Then there's so great stuff for Ajin Hojinangas. 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
0: Umper Ferulet, Moja Drone, Piwate Ferulet, dear Yacha Kwanya, you should know. Drafto be our Boko, and why I have been walking up. Dog with us, your man, Moja Drone, Ferulet, Moja Drone. And they said the panel to do a good drug stores and information shops in tea. What do I need? 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I also Kwabenya Ferulet Moja Drew Syrup Nibiano Num. 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

B5, Kofi says. 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
0: Because the atmosphere is charged. And then, Peter Square, Social Media Department of Peace FM. And then, I would Peter, Michael Peter Nisai Square. 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Michael Peter Nisai Square. I do a pepper and a mibui.
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0: 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On young coffee, Medrufia Jan Kra. Sansa me ma pong. No, no, eh. I jan a good assume my friend among your foreign so I bet yet him a good assume. To believe in an agreeing in a Eddie Chimsia.
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0: Anyumre no nsia kasebo ena nebre aso ayede ebesom mo peace 104.3 ok 101.7 neat 100.9 your ship house ewa beka junction akra hello 101.5 fm so ewo kumasi edum adishmamba ema mu nyina adjo ensama yabo anu fro man na mahodo so ede bremo no die di mu akotribini
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0: 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I see. Obi a be didi.
1: Eche.
0: This is your second attempt. Say obi baba be national youth organizer. First one experience let's say.
1: They dey kan na I guess me that say no production team. Na ma sa da tie fo as so ma gebre na yumre na mu tie the platform Peace FM. 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
1: 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A strong party, nyanya strong, well-structured national youth winger. Yebenya, you focus on over here. You better target 70 seat. 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A strategy na say any regional executives, regional youth winger. No. Youth under 40. Share regional youth organizers. Say contingency youth organizers. Youth under 40. Just come president. Just come coordinated. Executives of the party, youth, all party, foot soldiers, grassroots, volunteers in our barber camp boom. Na matchromo, magic and catch from the day. It's also be profiling the year. They are detailing the amount for money executing our agenda. 70 vote, no. Yet me and ya, yet me and win the power 2020. It's also be targeting 4 million vote, youth. Mo being human in Siboney. 4 million vote. And yet 4 million MPP, MPP, you 10 million in our budget. 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
1: 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Me are proactive, very effective. Mama Juma me executing the pepper, add the resources in bro. It here you be a doing dance here in the party for him. Messiah consistent. A brand new be for the past 6 years. 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
1: 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youth organizer na na ya be say effective communicator, communicate based on issues. O hwe nipa anim na nsema o person what otie no. Ene na say o ka chire no. We are the mouthpiece of the youth winger. E say ya effective and good communication is very important. Among ye na ko ina no, o pa invite obi abra the platform show. And they are casting an interview will be a we are be na telephone lines or TFO are helpful in any day and judge it. Maybe I'm a semi judge or me I'm a court or number analyze on Zampa. Brantia Banga Yakubu Fusini about what dame from who will be about near dame who will be about resources who will be about effective communication. So, so I didn't want to mind social media and this before the year near my basawas. I know any year by a barber strength near yen ye. 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I ended up saying no, but if every nationwide blackout, eh, dear, in fact, if you are out to one, you see, I don't know, can so. And the Nanao, you might dear see any swears ye, you might dear, and so I am an MPP Mabuno. Let's throw us all the Aquina no mamia, between my year, I am my F. My tall 276 constituencies, no, I call region. Shall region be an amen to me, Nancy? I call region Senina. All the 16 region, and 276 youth organizers. Youth under 40 wedding come wedding sound also. On my shame boss to say this time no when non person money boom. Then I'm go so slow say slow mother. Omon share no mon swan swan swansa. No omon share ni mood. Na me at one chene and pred do my quite election in a say party in an ya you move be a ah 5 elections they say little no cha and a woundy as a go grab me who be ja. But I didn't open an open. Now, you know, yes, so they see 20 years in Yacheswa. Me whom was in the pastor uncle, oh, me more that channel party for no mamma quenya, meeting my dust and puppy, I dead you my papa be, at the end of the room with the papa be, at the church and a service of mobilization be a bad party no more, as also Kenya at your hordes uncle, and renewed energy be a baby sham ranted in Katesia Mo, Ama Ubiad and Hoja, you want to meet my year, I in a year, my 2028, Dr. Alhaj Mahmoud Baomia. Baba the president of the Republic of Ghana, na Ghana afanu to mapafra.
0: I see. For MPP near OTO and enumere youth organize about ho amu na ho kan so moto.
1: A youth under 40 for Nkwana eto.
0: Okay.
1: And our youth organizers and our deputies. Tescon regional coordinator se tubi. Regional national coordinator Tescon national coordinator se tubi. And our regional youth organizers se tubi. The moment you youth organizers from Kuta position, the conscience youth organizers, any of them is network. We don't organize no more deputies to be. And a youth under 40, within the electoral calendar, conscience, you know, Nipa 19, you know, they're under 40, Biano. Our 40 years, not to be. And a Tescom president across the country, as also to be. And a diaspora, only in our account, under 44 in our to be.
0: All right. And because our chairs are under 44, only youth organizers now, number 2 are back. Second number to the 3rd October now.
1: Two in album.
0: Alright. And I was for Enya Yakubu Fuseini Abanga Ubia Bedidi Peche. And I'm no attribution come ye baby and Jebia. But Banahini Jai. Abanga Ansana Obekono. The next 2 minutes or 3 minutes. Cause actually a delegator ebe to aban. Natural mudi intia as I say omuko booth mwa om to abama.
1: And I'm a supplier, Quenya, dear mommy. MPP delegates, MPP youth under 40. Abanga me bomb upon him, a bomb of fear, a beer muti me, moshe me free, and then you may be a stammer. You might be an MPP national youth organizer position, a me and a meeting, my year, my ye. Stramwada. My buff form no more baby didn't come up, my son, but you never sat around 2 no, you didn't attend a chia at all. Somebody just so I, block by block. No baby didn't come up near the insan or so. A messer more. A move beyond that will be a move beyond that will be a me and a two much and a woman fan. Me and a home farmer, a home farmer, no woman fan. Me and a home den, a woman fan. Now, Messer Sona, meeting my generating enough resources at the Abuamo. asɛm bɔ pii yɛkeka nsɛm bebree ɛnyɛ abosiremka ɛna ɛnyɛ kodompo yɛ nneɛma a mɛtumi ayɛ ɛde aboa mo ama mo soso no moanya ne 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
1: 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Because then they are called delegates in the name of America. Because the Casa Nibi was the Casa Bia Menka, the Mawaka, Mitmuka, and Pasakano. 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
2: call racing.
0: 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Abanga medase kona kwa campaign bra wa. Da be won ka hwe wa. 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
2: 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And I deserve a cover one. And I was working hard no more increase and I asked him what's on lose one other.
1: Yeah, quite dear, sir. Me nim dear. The gun and if you are going to say over 12 hours and this abuse, I'm really good.
2: 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It's a no wire fair. I said, Gun, I just see a show check. And I give. Nana. Ah, this was. 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